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0: Yeah, you're probably that cool kid out there listening to some music. 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
2: KTCU slaves.
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1: Drinking a soda?
0: No! Did you just throw that in the trash can?
1: Yes, so?
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1: But why?
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1: So you're saying I could save the earth one can at a time?
0: In a way, yeah. 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
1: 7,000 gallons? 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

0: I'm Thelma, and I live with kidney disease.
1: I'm Dr. Vega, and I'm a primary care physician who treats patients at risk of kidney disease.
0: Unknowingly, I began to lose kidney function and was devastated after my diagnosis. Now, 20 years later, I'm going to share my story.
1: People with kidney disease might go years without being diagnosed because there can be no symptoms in the early stages. I encourage adults with type 2 diabetes and high blood pressure to get screened for kidney disease since they're at a higher risk.
0: Many people from underserved communities feel like they don't have a voice about their health care. My story is proof that they do. You have to advocate for yourself and talk to your doctor. It takes two, you and your doctor.

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1: The right track can really save the day. That's why if you've ever seen that scene of Tobey Maguire dancing in Spider-Man 3 without the music, he looks a little goofy. So keep it here on KTCU. Promise we won't judge you for dancing.

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1: Oh my gosh, am I really on?
0: 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How's it going?
1: 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Oh wow, this is crazy. I've never been on the radio before. Can you play some polka music for me?
0: I know, it really is crazy. We don't play polka, we play songs like this.
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0: good. Today in school, I learned a lot. In chemistry, I learned that no one likes me. In English, I learned that I'm disgusting. And in physics, I learned that I'm a loser.
1: Today in school, I learned that I'm ugly and useless. 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

0: 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Because being basic couldn't be us.
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1: Hi, I want to report a bear sighting.
0: Location?
1: My front door.
0: Oh, really? And did the bear knock or use the doorbell?
1: He used the doorbell. It was Smokey Bear.
0: Now we're getting somewhere.
1: Yeah, my husband was burning leaves in the yard. He just came inside for a second.
0: Not a good idea.
1: Smokey said the same thing. He said to never leave a fire unattended because it could lead to a wildfire.
0: Yeah, but if it's too hot to touch, it's too hot to leave.
1: Smokey said that too.
0: We go way back. I knew him when he was just a cub.
1: Oh, how cute.
0: Rangers are many things, ma'am, but cute isn't one of them. 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

Good Friday morning, everybody. Welcome to this holiday edition, more or less, of the Choice Summer Morning Show at 8 minutes after our 7 o'clock. That was Train getting you ready for the weekend. 78 degrees in Fort Worth right now. High today of 99. Pretty much the same weather we've been having. Best chance of rain coming up is starting Monday, now they're saying. Outside, we've got 82% relative humidity and a dew point of 72, fairly sunny conditions. This morning on the morning show, being the closest day of the morning show to July 4th and the 250th birthday of the United States, we're going back 50 years to the bicentennial year and featuring some music from 1976. Our first selection is from Gary Wright. It's his follow-up to his hit Dreamweaver. This song actually did better than Dreamweaver on the charts. It peaked at number 2, spent a longer time on the top 40 charts. Love is Alive, Gary Wright from 1976 here at the Choice Summer Morning Show.

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It's Friday morning, 7:26 in Fort Worth. Texas Rangers defeated the Detroit Tigers yesterday in Arlington by a score of 10-4. They'll take the day off today because World Cup is being played across the street in Arlington from them today. They'll resume on the weekend, Saturday and Sunday, with afternoon games against the Tigers. The record's now 45-43, and they're tied with Seattle for the American League West pennant. Yesterday in World Cup action, Spain shut out Austria 3-0 in round of 32 knockout action. Portugal eliminated Croatia 2-1. And Switzerland blanked Algeria 2-0.

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Evan Brothers, Love of a Girl here at the Choice Summer Morning Show at 743, 80 degrees in Fort Worth. Quite a few fireworks displays going on this weekend. It's probably one near you. Here are some that are on the schedule. Tonight, there'll be one at Hearst Community Park, as well as Kellertown Park and Southlake Town Square. On tomorrow, July 4th itself, Azel Central Park, Bedford Generations Park, Burleson Chisholm Fall Fields, the Fort Worth Fourth will be at Panther Island Pavilion. Grapevine will have fireworks going over the lake, Grapevine. Richland Hills will have theirs off Baker Boulevard, and Trophy Club, Independence Park East. Then on Sunday night, July 5th, Arlington will have theirs in the Entertainment District. Looking into July 11th, Crowley will have their fireworks show then. On July 4th, they're going to have a squadron of four F-35s fly over Lake Grapevine at 6 p.m. as part of the Grapevine event. And then they'll pass over the Bedford fireworks event at 6.07 p.m. Four F-35s flying over. Perhaps you'll see them tomorrow. We're interjecting a few songs from 1976, the bicentennial year, on this morning's show. The number one record, July 4th, 1976, was from the album At the Speed of Sound, Paul McCartney and Wings' It's Silly Love Songs here at The Choice.

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10 after 8 on this July 3rd, Friday morning here at the Choice Summer Morning Show. Rubber Band Man. Hozier singing along with Mumford & Sons. We start off the hour with Rubber Band Girl from Kate Bush. More on that topic coming up in just a bit. 81 degrees in Fort Worth. Relative humidity is at 75%. The dew point is 73, high today of 99. Not much of a chance of rain until perhaps Monday night. We're hearing these songs from 1976 thrown in throughout the show today. And before we get to a song from the album Shooting Rubber Bands at the Stars, which was not from 1976, but from 1988, we've got Rubber Band Man next from the Spinners, a song which was not released yet on July 4th, 1976. It was released in August and reached number 3 on the charts. Here are the Spinners on the Choice Summer Morning Show.

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The Choice, 82 degrees in Fort Worth. Traffic's moving fairly well on this quasi-holiday day. There is one incident to report in Fort Worth. On the east side, I-30 eastbound, there's an accident with the left lane blocked just after a loop. 820, slow traffic back to Bridgewood Drive. Not much of a backup due to the light traffic we have at this point, although that may pick up later today with the World Cup soccer match going on at 1 p.m. in Arlington. Well, throughout the show today, we're interjecting songs from 1976, looking back at the bicentennial year musically on this weekend of the 250th anniversary of the United States. The Beatles released an album, a compilation album, in early June of 1976. There are 28 tracks on that album, mainly items that were left out of their compilation albums they'd released before, the 1962 to 1966 set, as well as the 1967 to 1970 sets. Those were double LPs. But this double LP was called Rock and Roll Music, and the lead single, released a week earlier at the end of May of 1976, was number 12 on the charts July 4th, 1976, on its way to peaking at number 7. Originally from the album Revolver, here are the Beatles with Got to Get You Into My Life on the Choice Summer Morning Show.

The Knox, all about you. And it's all about you on this Choice Summer Morning Show. It's July 3rd, Friday morning, somewhat of a holiday. Most people probably had the day off by the looks of the traffic this morning on my way in. It seemed like the roads are fairly empty. Yet there are a couple of accidents to report. One is in East Fort Worth towards Arlington. I-30 eastbound, there's an accident with the left lane block just after East Loop 820. Slow traffic back to Bridgewood Drive. And then in Arlington itself, on 360 northbound, the off-ramp to westbound I-30 is blocked by an accident. And we'll have some traffic picking up in that area as well as we approach the start of today's match at 1 p.m. between Australia and Egypt in the World Cup in Arlington. Preview of auto racing action for this weekend. IndyCar is in Mid-Ohio on Sunday. And the interesting discussions going on there pertain to the silly season for who's going to be driving where in 2027, with former Indy 500 winners Felix Rosenquist and Scott Dixon announcing that they're leaving their current teams, and the speculation is that they'll be moving on to the team Arrow McLaren in IndyCar. NASCAR, the Cup Series and the O'Reilly Series race at Chicagoland Speedway this weekend. O'Reilly on Saturday and the Cup Series on Sunday. The trucks are off until next week in July 11th in Lime Rock. Formula One races at Silverstone this weekend in England. We've got Guster next. This is from 2006. 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

9:07 here at the Choice Summer Morning Show on this holiday Friday, July 3rd. 84 degrees in Fort Worth, high today of 99. Pretty much the same kind of weather we're going to have the next few days. We settled into this typical early July North Texas summer weather pattern. Slight chance of rain starting Monday, but we could have some rain at some point this weekend, but the chances are slight. One traffic incident to report. This accident with the three right lanes blocked in Arlington on I-20 eastbound at Bowman Springs Road. Stop and go traffic back to 820 Business 287 Mansfield Highway. We're interjecting a few songs from the bicentennial year of 1976 on this July 4th holiday weekend edition of the Choice Summer Morning Show. This next song was number 12 on the charts July 4th, 1976, on its way to peaking at number 3. The first hit for the band Starbuck, Moonlight Feels Right, here at the Choice.

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1: 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So accident with three right lanes blocked in Arlington on I-20 eastbound on Bowman Springs Road. Stop and go traffic back to 820 Business 287 Mansfield Highway. 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Choice will be playing great, fresh choice music throughout the day with limited interruptions. Yesterday, Texas Rangers knocked off the Detroit Tigers in Arlington by a score of 10-4. They're off today due to the World Cup being played across the street. But they'll resume action on the weekend. Both Saturday and Sunday will be afternoon games against the Tigers. The record's now 45-43. They're tied with Seattle for the lead in the American League West. World Cup action yesterday in the round of 32 knockout stage. Spain eliminated Austria by a score of 3-0. Portugal defeated Croatia 2-1. And it was Switzerland 2, Algeria 0. Three matches a day, getting things started at 1 p.m. in Arlington. Australia and Egypt. Then late this afternoon, Argentina and Cape Verde in Miami. And in Kansas City tonight, Ghana and Colombia. Today on the Choice Summer Morning Show, we'll be featuring some music from 1976, the bicentennial year. This Sunday night on your Rock Menagerie, we'll be featuring all music from 1976. That's 7 till 9 p.m. Sunday night here on FM at 8.7 of Choice in the Rock Menagerie. Our next selection on this morning's show from 1976 is a song that was number 8 on July 4th of 1976, on its way to peaking in the charts at number 3. Brothers Johnson, I'll Be Good to You here at The Choice.

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Robert Plant and Alison Krauss teamed up to release two albums. This one, the first of the two, called Raising Sand, Gone, Gone, Gone, here at the Choice Summer Morning Show at 9:44. Present temperature in Fort Worth is 87 degrees, high today of 99. We've got 60% relative humidity. Dew point is 71. One traffic incident of note. In Arlington on I-20 eastbound at Bowman Springs Road, there's an accident with three right lanes blocked. Stop and go traffic back beyond 8:20. Coming up this Sunday night on your Rock and Azure, we'll be featuring music from 1976. Look back at the bicentennial year musically. Some you'll know and some you won't, as typical on the Rock and Azure here on FM at 8.7 The Choice, Sunday night at 7. Here are some of the upcoming fireworks shows in the area this weekend. Tonight, Hearst will have one at Community Park, Keller in Town Park, and Southlake in Southlake Town Square. Then tomorrow, Azle's fireworks show at Central Park, Bedford at Generations Park, and the one at Bedford, if you get there early, there's going to have to be a flyover of four F-35s at 6:07 p.m. They'll be coming in over Lake Grapevine from east to west at 6 p.m. and pass over Bedford and, I believe, Trophy Club as well. Burleson's fireworks show will be at Chisholm Fall Fields, Fort Worth 4, at Panther Island Pavilion. Grapevine will have their fireworks show over Lake Grapevine. Richland Hills on Baker Boulevard and Trophy Club at Independence Park East. Then on Sunday night, Arlington will have theirs in the Entertainment District. July 11th, there'll be one in Crowley. We got Bastille next. This is Bad Blood here at the Choice Summer Morning Show.

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0: Ah, that's close. But no, it's the Lego movie. I just can't get past those talking Legos. I have another question for you. 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

0: patriotism. It inspires passionate debate. It's worn like a badge of honor with good reason, because it means love and devotion for one's country. But what really makes up this country of ours? 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To love America is to love all Americans. 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Because love has no labels.
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Hello, you are listening to 88.7 FM, KTCU, the choice for college radio. And hello, I am Miranda Hernandez. It has been a second since I've been behind the mic, and I've kind of been missing it, really. Listening to my voice through these headphones is a little bit different and weird because I did not realize how my voice has actually been a little bit sick still. I thought I would still be back to normal, but again, cheering on these families and the Horned Frog, incoming Horned Frog community has been a blast serving with the orientation team, which will soon be wrapping up actually in this coming week. On this Monday and Tuesday, we have our last orientation session, which I'm very excited for because we will be having a packed and overfilled house here at TCU. We are going to be holding over 250 students, over the amount of that, and including parents and families and guests, which will be super exciting, but I'm also excited for it to end, and we'll be so excited for the rest of the summer, which, by the way, we have some pretty cool movies that have already been coming out. I saw that the Pixar movie, the Toy Story 5, I've been seeing some sneak peeks about that. Seems very exciting. I really want to go watch it, but again, I'm trying to avoid the spoilers online because, oh my gosh, everything is being spoiled online with spoilers, actually. The Taylor Swift and Travis Kelce little appearance in Madison Square or Garden appears to be happening today, or some people are at least suspecting for it to happen. I would like to think that maybe they already got married and this is just a little bit more of an opportunity for them to give the fans and all of the people that want to get interested into their lives get a little bit of a peek of that, because I've been seeing some of the stuff that's been being posted about the pair that everybody seems to love and adore. I'm very much excited to see what's going on, what will happen, what will be posted. Apparently things will be going down around like 5 p.m. ish probably, but hey, we'll see what goes on. I think it'll be pretty exciting. Again, they're a fantastic pair. I bet that they probably already got married, but at the same time, lots of things are going down over in Madison Square Garden. So all we got to do is stay updated with things that are happening there. But a lot of things by the Associated Press, they've been posting a lot of things. And I'm just like, ooh, everybody's just catching little small tidbits of like the trailers, or like peeking pictures from above and from below, taking pictures of like the security around even. Like there's like someone who had a pamphlet that said like the Travis Kelce and Taylor Swift wedding. And like they were trying to nitpick everything, which again, the fan base of just Taylor Swift has always been good at nitpicking things that are happening in the world. And I'm just like, whoa, how do they pick all these small signs from just like the numbers and like adding things and multiplying or like figuring things out? I'm like, what? I don't know how they would figure that out. But again, a fan is a fan and you will stay true to your supporters. But hey, other than that, I'll send you over with Manu Chao, Me Gustas Tú.

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That was Igual Que Un Ángel by Kali Uchis featuring Peso Pluma. 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Hello, I'm Miranda Hernandez, your host for the hour. And I don't know, one thing I've just been thinking about, and I was kind of Googling on like what things to talk about, and I forgot. Well, forgot. Come on now. But I realized that I'm going to be turning 20 soon, which is literally in a couple of days, actually. I'll be turning 20 in July 7th, this coming Tuesday, which I know might not seem like a lot to anybody who's listening, but to me, I'm just starting to realize like the stuff that I've completed and the stuff that I've yet to complete or want to do. I just did a quick Google search on like what things I should do now that I'm 20 or whatnot, but like one of them I caught my eye and I was just like, wait, I really should do that. It's studying abroad. I have not going to go outside the country just yet, at least to the experience and extent I would like to do. And it's one of the things I was just like, dang, where would I go if I could? And I was just real thinking, I was like, one of the places I always really wanted to go was the UK. And I don't know, also popped into my head how right now is the Formula One Grand Prix weekend over in Silverstone, which they just did their qualifying, has been fantastic to watch and see. And I'm just like, oh my gosh, that's so intense, how crazy. Lando on top, that's all I gotta say. But no, interesting. By far, I'm literally so excited and like impressed with other countries. I don't know. It's one of those things where it's like I've always been so reflective of like when I travel to a new place and seeing the customs and the way the people interact there and their culture and just the culture as in like the space and how they tune in, I guess you could say, with the environment. And then you come back to America and it's just kind of like a, what stuff do you pick up or realize? I know one of the things when I went to, it was France, Nîmes, France, in my senior year of high school, is one of those things where I was just like, dang, they do a lot more walking and a lot more use of the just public transportation, which yes, here we do have it and there's different forms. I mean, I love a good Trinity Metro bus. I ride them all the time, but I was just like, dang, it's not very common. At least when I talk about it with my friends, I'm like, yeah, I've ridden it since I was young. And like, you haven't? That's kind of crazy. But I don't know. I really would like to continue to get the opportunity to study abroad. So maybe this coming year, maybe I can manifest it for me to happen. I would really love the opportunity next summer to maybe get the opportunity to do that. It would be fantastic. I mean, there's endless opportunities for one to go across the country and stuff. But I think at this day and age, and also with the institution that I'm at, Texas Christian University, I thought that would be such a fantastic opportunity. Oh, I don't know. So much cool things would happen. I'm very excited. And I guess turning 20 doesn't seem like a lot, but to me, I'm just like, a lot of things have happened and will continue to happen. And I'm very excited for it all. But anyways, I'll send you over with Glass Animals and Heat Waves.

That was 360 by Charlie XCX. Hello, you're listening to 88.7 FM, KTCU, the Choice for College Radio. And again, I'm Miranda Hernandez, your host for the hour. One little thing, just random thought came into my head. I was like, what's the proper way to network? Is there really technically a designated way to network? I've always wondered because I keep struggling. I don't know how to pitch myself. I know there's the elevator pitch and like whatnot, but I don't know. Maybe, I don't know. I would like to think that I just can't put myself out there and sell myself in that kind of way. I always just struggle just telling people like who I am. I just love talking about myself. And then like, I hope that it comes off as like an elevator pitch because oftentimes I'm like, I would love a good mentor. I would love a good help or just like, get me a job here and assist me in being an adult that soon will need to look for one, a job or a network opportunity. But it's just like, what's the proper way to network? Really, I struggle, especially because recently I was talking with a parent and he was telling me about like, oh, what's your passions, your interests? What's something that you're interested in doing in the future, like life? Like what's your plan? And I was like, well, I don't know. This is what I've been doing recently. This is what I would like to continue doing. And this is what I really enjoy. And he was like, oh, wow, that's so cool. And crazy. He threw me a curveball and he told me, oh, well, hopefully I can give you my contact and we can stay in contact and my name can help me maybe get in the door somewhere. And I was like, oh, really? And he's like, yeah, I was a football player for 7 years, the NFL. I was like, what? He's like, yeah, I played. And I was like, no way. Are you actually being for real? And he was like, yes, absolutely. Like, oh my gosh, I would love to help you. I love helping the youth. And I was like, huh, really? And he's like, yeah, absolutely. Like you seem like really full of energy. And like, I hope that I can be able to help you. And I was like, absolutely, sure. Was too scared to come up to him again after the instance. I was trying to find the perfect answer to ask for him for his contact. Him and his wife, oh my God, she works in finance, but also works alongside sports world of things. And she wished she would have gotten a little bit more in tune with that and helping around that. But she was like, yeah, I would love to help you and whatnot. And I was just like, I don't know how to tell them, like, I would love your contact without sounding too eager to, like, I guess, like, overly excited to just like connect. But again, I know that's like the point of it and like assisting, and they also want to see that you find the initiative. I try my best, and literally I just giddied last minute while they were walking away and I would probably never see them again. I was just like, hey, is it, I know it's very bold of me to ask, but can I get your contact for a point of contact for later reference or even just talking further of how things can look like? And they're like, yeah, absolutely. And I was like, really? Oh my gosh. So I don't know. That's my little rant of like, I don't know what's the proper way to do it. I don't know if that's the best way I could have gone about it. This is my first time, honestly, I actually going up to people and asking them for their contact. We'll see how it goes. I think maybe in the future I could probably work on that pitch because I don't think it's probably gone the best as of right now. But hey, it's just the start. It's just the start. And we're getting there. Anyways, I'll send you over with Tame Impala, Borderline.

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1: Yo.
0: Yeah, you're probably that cool kid out there listening to some music. Yo. Well, if you want to check something out that's really hip, really cool, music with a real kick, well, keep that dial right here. KTCU 88.7 FM, The Choice. That's what's up.
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That was Nobody Knows by The Driver Era. Hello, you're listening to 88.7 FM, KTCU, the choice for college with radio. Whoa, they're getting there with my words. But just wanted to give you a little Fort Worth weather update. Right now, it is 100 degrees. I repeat, we have hit the triple digits. Kind of crazy, but hey, it feels like 106, actually, which is kind of crazy to think. I'm just like, oh, geez, we're really hitting it up there now. Oh, my gosh, the heat's really going to start getting. So everybody, be sure to stay hydrated, drink your water. Don't forget about that because, oh my gosh, can't be having any dehydrations or passouts because this is around the time where it starts to get bad. July and August here in Fort Worth, you already know it gets bad. And if you're going to any of like the World Cup watch parties, if you're outdoors, again, remember to stay hydrated, wear sunscreen, protect your skin, everybody. We don't want to have anything bad happening to anybody. As again, we do have our first responders who always attend to everything and we appreciate them so dearly. Again, we're going to be having hot degree weather this coming weekend. Actually, we're going to be facing a little bit of a low going into Monday with some isolated thunderstorms to be predicted, which is kind of crazy to see already. We're going to be getting some thunderstorms coming in soon, but hey, it'll bring down the weather at least a couple degrees or high, being on Monday of a 96, which then going back into Wednesday and Thursday of the following week over back to 100 and 101, hitting those triple digits, as I mentioned previously. Through the nights, though, we've been getting some pretty cool weather around the 79 to 75 radius area. But hey, and the wind also has been coming through, which, might I say, makes it feel a lot better, especially when you're in the shade, because God, if it was too bad, it would be brutal not having any wind and being out in this heat. But hey, it'll be fun. We got to just keep getting active, keep getting on our feet. With that, I'll move you over to Junior Senior with Move Your Feet, shouted out to from Marcano.

Hello, that was Wham Bam Shang-a-Ling by Silver. Hello, you're listening to 88.7 FM, KTTU, the choice for college radio. And hello, I am your host, Miranda Hernandez speaking. Little bit update on the news. A little bit crazy of what's going on Madison Square Garden with Taylor Swift and Travis Kelce having their little bit of update going on. I would like to think that probably they're just having their little moment of special with the fans. But hey, I think it's going to be a great fun time there, even though it might not be their exact wedding, which they probably had already, I would like to think. But hey, still a fun time going to check out the updates. I know they're going to be updating more, or at least from what I've heard allegedly from Associated Press, that at 5 p.m. they're going to be having a little bit more of like a popular thing going on. But hey, still an exciting time. But another thing with exciting times that's more personal to me is my birthday. I'll be turning 20, officially leaving the teens, which will be crazy. I know to many, it probably doesn't seem like a lot, but to me, I'm just like, dang, all the things I have done and will continue to achieve at just at the age of 20. One of them being, I know I talked about it a little bit, was like study abroad. I really do want to get out of the country. But also, I think I just want to grow my friendships a lot more. I think I need to nurture a lot more the current friendships that I have. A lot of them hold such a sweet place in my heart that I don't think I've been able to thank them enough. But hey, again, it's one of the things that we will continue to grow on as we continue to be an adult and reaching the 20s. With actually talking about friends, I would like to give a quick little shout out to Brian Lopez for suggesting this upcoming song that I'll play up next by Somber, 12 to 12. Enjoy.

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0: If you were looking for something new to do this weekend, why not spend your time helping those in need? 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

0: This is Dessa with a quick note on the importance of supporting our communities, particularly our neighbors of color. 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

There's something in the way and I can't get out. 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